0: down, follow my lead.
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2: 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Whole life is beautiful. You were the light for me to find my truth. I just wanna say thank

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Oh my, my, oh my, my love. I take one look at you, you're taking me out.

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He is a picture that I saved too long. He is my credit card and keys, and the reason I won't find peace. He